0: Radio Gold.
1: It's Mr. 305 checking in for the remix. You know they had that 75 Street Brazil. Well, this year's gonna be called Gaiocho. Que hola, gata. Que hola, omega. And this how we gonna do it.

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1: Don Juan, Juan.
0: Let go.
1: Yeah, me doy en el mapa. Si sabes.
0: Yeah.
1: My music, yeah, yeah, yeah.
0: Sonríe. Let go.

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0: 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Radio Gold.
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3: Hi, Ken.
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3: Sure, Ken.
2: Jump in.